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0: You're lucky caller number 9.
1: All right. Awesome.
0: You heard the 3 song clips, right?
1: Not all of them. I was getting back in my car.
0: Tell me what you got.
1: No, I'm not going to try. I'll let somebody else go.
0: All right. Thanks for trying. WHIP.
2: Oh,
0: you're a
2: big man. Oh, guess what? I don't know the song. Well, I know it's You Screaming Hell. I want, yeah.
0: Okay. You want to try again? Yeah. Call Me By Chris Brown and Usher at Protective Stadium down in Birmingham. And I need you to name the 3 songs for me.
1: It depends. Go Crazy and Run It.
0: You got it.
3: WHIP.

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5: 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Two other factors driving progressive overload are time under tension and muscular fatigue. That means the amount of time your muscles are engaged during a movement, the slower the movement, the harder it will be until you reach the point where you can't do another rep with good form. 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Also, remember this, pay attention to your breath. So important. Breathe out when you exert force. I'm Dr. Sanjay Gupta. 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

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We've got 8 different classes with 8 bikes per class. Put your money where the bikes are. We'll have vendors, food, merchandise, great music.

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It's 3 big days of racing and a party with over $30,000 in cash. We've got 8 different classes with 8 bikes per class. Put your money where the bikes are. 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

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No one can top you or stop you. And everything you ever wanted is right at your fingertips. But as always, reality steps in and shocks you right back into the present. And all you can do is ask yourself over and over, why? What happened to the love that brought us both so much joy and happiness? Hey, I know things change, people change, but this hurts. I mean, really hurts. I guess it all boils down to the fact that we really didn't know each other anyway, huh? Yeah, I know. Say, wait a minute. Let me tell you.

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I'm Tony Terrell. It's your best girlfriend. Let's get it. It's Wednesday on 94.1 WHRP.

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1: Hump Day!
0: One day away.
1: Okay. One day away. Right. What's happening in that day, right?
0: I don't know.
1: What's going on?
0: Thursday.
1: Oh, okay. One day away from Thursday.
0: Right. Longest day of the week. Another hot day, but probably not as hot as yesterday. Man, I got to go back and pick up my sweat. It was so hot. Goodness gracious. My sweat's like, you going to leave me here?
1: Just rehydrate.
0: So Jennifer Lewis, everybody's favorite mom. Mom and Auntie Jennifer Lewis, the actress, is calling out celebrities about global issues.
1: And there's a daycare that turned into a summer fight club. If you didn't know if your kid had hands, you found out when you picked them
0: at
1: up.
0: At the daycare. Ooh, this is scary stuff, and we're going to get into this. Five people reportedly died trying to save one another in a river in Ohio.
1: And as much as we talk about boating, these young folks out here are talking the same thing.
0: Oh.
1: However, they talk the talk, but not walking the walk.
0: Yeah, they don't have them hard shoes on. That's what the problem is. All right. Jimothy. Very popular. Mm-hmm. The raccoon.
1: Jimothy the raccoon. Uh-huh.
0: Yes. Jimothy the raccoon. A lot of people are into Jimothy and his unique look. What?
1: I'm trying to figure out what does a raccoon look like? And it's so unique.
0: You're going to find out. This ain't your average trash panda.
1: Madewell, the clothing brand. Well, they're recalling something that wasn't Madewell.
0: Okay.
1: I did that.
0: A chance for you to win tickets to the R&B tour. Everybody's talking about that. Make sure you're checking our page at 94.1 WHRP on Facebook so you know what the song of the morning is with 94.1 WHRP.
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1: My gas tank needs love.
0: It is going to need it if you plan on traveling anytime soon.
1: Haters don't hate.
0: So if you haven't noticed, gas prices has went up. What is it, a day away, Tony? What's
1: the say?
0: So gas prices have went back up due to the war in Iran and the what's going on in the Strait. The Strait that wasn't blocked, that became blocked, the gas prices went up, unblocked, and then blocked again. It's just a lot of confusing things.
1: I saw
0: going
1: the
0: over
1: other
0: there.
1: Day where it went down like 6 cents.
0: Mm-hmm.
1: That's about it. It's still high.
0: Don't.
1: I know the average is probably $4.
0: $4.
1: If you can find it. Yeah.
0: $4. Mm-hmm. And you said something the other day. You were like, yeah, you seen gas prices went up. And I was like, well, kind of, sort of. But I didn't need gas at the time. I went back to the pump.
1: Uh-huh.
0: I drove from one pump
1: right.
0: to the next gas station, to the next gas station.
1: Burning and all that gas.
0: I watched the gas price go up. And then, you know how they got me, Tony? It was up 10 cents cheaper, right, at one spot, but I didn't notice. It was cash only.
2: Oh yeah, you're doing that a lot now.
0: You don't be
1: and
0: playing
1: then
0: with
1: if you're
0: mind.
1: A if you're a member of some
2: yeah,
1: of
2: the
1: these, you'll get the reward.
0: Come on,
1: yeah.
0: That's so my Costco members and Kroger's, please send me your phone number so I can enter in. <discount.
1: laughs> But your average gas station does offer a little percentage off if you join their membership.
0: I need somebody. I don't want to join.
1: I finally joined. I'm like, why didn't I do this decades ago? But I finally joined. They got me.
2: They got you.
1: Yeah, T-Rump and his friends, they got me this time. I'm a member.
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1: is looking
0: black in the day.
1: Back in the day.
0: Back.
1: Black.
0: Back in the day.
2: Black in the day, Jane Matilda Bolin was the first African-American female to graduate from Yale Law School in 1931. She was later sworn in as a judge by age 31 on July 22, 1939, by the New York mayor, Fiorello LaGuardia, becoming the first African-American female judge in the United States. That's Black in the Day. It was 1796 that Cleveland, Ohio was founded. Fun fact, it used to be spelled Cleveland after the founder, General Moses Cleveland. Yeah, Aretha Franklin was arrested for disturbing the peace. What?
3: Mm-mm-mm.
2: In 1969,
3: mm-mm-mm,
2: for the people. All right. And it was 1994, facing double murder charges, that O.J. Simpson pled absolutely 100% not guilty in court. If the glove don't fit,
3: you must acquit.
2: All right. And the Smokin' Grooves Tour kicked off its first year featuring Tribe Called Quest and Fugees, Busta Rhymes, and Cypress Hill on this date in 1996. Celebrity celebrating birthdays and famous people, too.
3: Happy birthday to the man that went from the stock exchange to R&B glory. I'm talking about the one and only Keith Sweat. We also have Rock and Roll Hall of Famer and funk legend George Clinton. Everybody still stand his hits to this day. Actor and advocate Danny Glover celebrating his birthday as well. Glover's known for his roles in Lethal Weapon movies, The Color Purple, Dreamgirls, and so many more. We also have Ezekiel Elliott, NFL running back for the LA Chargers, and you can't forget these hits. Petey Pablo, he gave us the anthems Raise Up and Freak Leak. We also have WWE superstar and Hall of Famer Shawn Michaels, aka the Heartbreak Kid, celebrating his birthday, and David Spade, you remember him from SNL, to Just Shoot Me, to Rules of Engagements. Let's not forget his movies like Tommy Boy and Joe Dirt. Find more celebrity birthdays on our Facebook page at 94.1 WHRP.
2: And if you like tropical fruit, you're going to love this. It's Mango Day. 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
10: What are the chances you are listening to this while drinking a nice hot cup of coffee? If so, don't let me stop you. For years, we've been reporting on the health benefits of coffee, and that's not going to stop today. A new study, this one out of Harvard School of Public Health, found that coffee and tea could help lower your risk of developing dementia. People who enjoyed 1 to 3 caffeinated cups a day saw the biggest impact. In addition to the caffeine, coffee contains hundreds of bioactive compounds that can influence inflammation, glucose metabolism, vascular function, and oxidative stress. It's also possible coffee drinkers might be doing other things that keep them healthy. Eating a more balanced diet, getting plenty of exercise, sleep, not smoking, or drinking too much alcohol. And finally, staying socially active. I'm Dr. Sanjay Gupta, helping you live a better life.
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0: Head over heels, of course. Genevieve on 94.1 WHRP. You do realize your head is over your heels.
1: Over heels.
0: Yeah, yeah. Head over heels.
1: Common sense,
0: right. Yeah, yeah. Because when you look down, you see your heel, and your head is way over your heels.
1: Way over
0: your
1: heels.
0: Yeah, right, yeah.
1: She wasn't really in love.
0: No, no.
1: She was just talking.
0: Just, you know, making an analogy. Like, yeah, look at me. My head is over my heels.
1: Head over heels.
0: Yeah.
1: For you. Mm-hmm. But you told every guy that, huh?
0: Tony in the morning, 94.1 WHRP. Never make that mistake.
2: Ooh.
0: Never make that mistake.
2: Never.
0: Mm-mm. Today's high, 90 degrees. It's back. The rain.
1: Oh.
0: Yes. We have those isolated thunderstorms predicted this afternoon. So if you were planning to wash your hoopty, nah, forget about it.
1: Don't
0: I can't remember the last time I went to the car wash.
1: Really?
0: Because I have a light-skinned car. So you can't really see.
2: Easy to hide dirt.
0: Yeah, you can't see the dirt per se.
1: I'm a rain car wash guy.
0: Yeah.
1: Yeah, if I see the rain coming, I'm like, I got time to go to car wash.
0: Oh, really?
1: Because I drive through. I'm not manual labor in the
0: You do have nice soft hands. I don't think you do much manual labor. No. His labor is on the wheels of steel.
1: Can you pay somebody for that? Okay, I'm going there.
0: He's that guy. All right. It's time for the good news in the neighborhood.
1: Good news in the neighborhood. Huntsville Park and Recreation invites all children ages five and under to cool down at the Splish Splash Bash. This will be taking place this Friday from 1 to 3 at the Bronze Spring Splash Pad. They're going to have music, craft, giveaways, and so much more. For this and other good news in the neighborhood, check out our Facebook page at 94.1 WHRP.
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0: Here he is, the sweater.
1: I wanna
0: sweat. Sweat.
1: Hey! I wanna.
0: The birthday man, Keith Sweat, celebrating his birthday today. And you gotta say hello to Miss Nancy because she is one of the biggest fans of Keith Sweat that I know in the Tennessee Valley, hands down. Right. It's her baby's birthday today.
2: Wow. Right. It's a baby birthday.
0: Yeah, she loves her some Keith Sweat, and she's been a longtime supporter of the HRP, so we say good morning to Miss Nancy.
2: Good morning, Miss Nancy.
0: Hey, Miss Nancy. Tony in the morning, DJ Primetime 256, and JQ. We rolling with you on this Wednesday, hump day.
2: Hump day.
0: All right. And, of course, the King of the Hill is going down this weekend. We've got your tickets and a chance to win. Stick around with us. We're going to hook you up. Mm-hmm. Broom, broom, broom. Yes.
2: Indeed. A lot of racing going on this weekend.
0: A lot of people were getting prepared for this afternoon's event of Tropical Storm Bertha. Big Bertha.
2: Big Bertha coming through.
0: That's a, y'all.
2: Big Bertha coming through.
3: What up, right. B?
0: Yeah. And, you know, do you know Baby Bertha?
2: Who baby Who's Bertha?
0: Bertha's baby. All right. Nonetheless, along the Gulf Coast, make sure you're checking in with your friends and family. If you're planning to head that way because you still have a little summer vacation time on your hands, be prepared because the National Hurricane Center said that Bertha is expected to make landfall and graze the coast and southeast of Louisiana this afternoon and parts of Alabama, Mississippi, as well as the Florida Panhandle. So if you have any travel plans and you're headed that way, you might want to put a pause on it and go Thursday.
2: Hope you got that insurance on that travel plans.
0: Oh, yeah.
2: Ain't nothing like a little drizzly ruining some vacation plans.
0: Right. Yeah. So won't be hanging out at the beach. And those rip currents are real. Those rip currents are real. So they're encouraging everybody to stay out of the ocean and out of the water. All right. So are you a Prime? Are you a Prime member? Amazon now settling with the Federal Trade Commission to compensate customers for allegedly coercing them into enrolling into the Prime subscriptions. We were talking about this earlier this year, and now the case has been settled because they were making it very hard for people to cancel the, you know.
2: And it's crazy. It's so easy to sign up because signing up is this easy, right? I'm not an Amazon Prime member.
0: Okay.
2: But every time I get ready to check out, they'll be like, you would save X amount of dollars hit here. Mm-hmm. Or they'll tell me how quick my package is going to arrive. Yep. If I just hit that one button for a smooth $19.99 a month, I say no. I say no. Let me get mine in 5 or 7 business days.
0: You got patience, right?
2: I got patience. Yep. I don't need it anyway.
0: And then most recently, remember they were going to take away those privileges if when you're sending to someone else, they didn't have it.
3: Yep.
0: That they would you would be charged for delivery
3: they don't
0: fees,
3: have
0: right?
3: It.
2: I think that's crazy.
0: Yeah. Trying to force everybody to be a member.
2: Right. I think if one family member should have it, the whole household should have
0: it. Right. If I'm sending it to you, I've already paid for it. What are you talking
3: and
0: about?
3: My money.
0: Right.
2: It's already paid for.
0: Sending it to some little kids, and they're over there like, really, auntie?
3: I gotta pay for this?
0: Right.
2: And then the Prime memberships are generally for the people that just order everything late. So you gotta get that expedite shopping or delivery. I don't need that. I don't need that. Matter of fact, if I could save a dollar or two for 14 to 20 delivery days, I'm down with that too.
0: All right. To be eligible for this compensation, you have to meet 4 conditions and file your claim online before Monday, July 27th. So make sure you get your claims in. Once that happens, they say you'll probably get up to $51.
2: $51.
0: A whole $51. And then, they're gonna,
3: be rolling
0: and then they've got to review every claim for about 30 days it'll probably take before you see that $51. The payments are going to roll out in the month of September. Yeah.
2: That's crazy.
0: Yeah.
2: Yeah. So that's what, like almost 3 months worth of membership fees? That's all I get back? And that's not even a whole 3 months.
3: It's not.
2: That's crazy, which is exactly why I don't have Amazon Prime.
0: Well, good morning to our friends at Amazon this morning. We appreciate you checking in. Tony in the morning on 94.1 WHRP.
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4: 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WHRP. Black Eyed Peas.
6: Oh, you sick man. 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Well, I know it's You Screaming Hell, I Want, yeah.
4: Okay, you want to try again? Yeah. Call Me Back, Chris Brown and Usher at Protective Stadium down in Birmingham. And I need you to name the three songs for me.
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17: I read this interesting story the other day, which was written by a colleague of mine, about why so-called, quote, admin nights are the new book club for busy adults. Now, I learned this is a term coined by journalist Chris Collin, who wrote about this life hack in the Wall Street Journal. An admin night is when people come together for a night, a fun night, while holding one another accountable to an assignment. The ones usually considered back burner tasks, the ones that you've been putting off. The person you choose to do an admin night with matters a lot, because that's your accountability partner. That's what one person told us. People love the social aspect because it can bring these boring tasks to light, make them feel more fun, and where you go matters as well. You need to have enough space and hopefully not too many distractions. And again, don't forget to leave some time for fun. I'm Dr. Sanjay Gupta, helping you live a better life.
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0: The 50th King of Hill is happening. Everybody's buzzing about it around the Tennessee Valley. Who doesn't want to be there? It's going to be so exciting. 50 years of motorcycle fun. And, of course, everybody that loves going, you know, to the dragway. And, of course, the Rocket City Dragway is where you want to be. Guess who's going to be there?
2: Who?
0: Wes Love.
2: Ooh. Working in the middle.
0: Hello. Yes. Jay Cheesy, public announcement, DJ A, and a whole bunch of other folks will be on hand. You can be there too. Caller number 9-866-481-9477. Give us a call. We'd love for you to have a pair of tickets to check out and have a little bit of fun. It's kind of like a little reunion.
2: Just a little family reunion at the drag strip.
0: It's all going down. Now, this fella right here changed my world.
2: Who that?
0: George Clinton.
2: Oh, yeah.
0: Calling all the Funketeers. You might as well go to the volume right about now. Today's his 85th birthday.
1: Ooh.
0: Still rapping.
1: Yep.
0: Still producing.
1: Yep.
0: Still performing.
1: Still.
0: Still on the one. The lead man for the Parliament and Funkadelic group. They go back to 1955.
1: Ooh-wee.
0: All right. Ooh-wee. That's Eras.
2: Oh, yeah.
0: That's Gems.
1: Yes. Baby.
0: How many times have they been sampled?
1: Wow.
2: A billion.
0: So many times.
2: A billion.
1: Hit it. A billion.

0: The latest gossip headlines.
1: Here she goes. Up in everybody's business.
0: Tony's Tattletale.
1: Did you hear about what happened?
0: Tony's Tattletale.
1: Is any of this true?
0: Tony's Tattletale.
2: Well, rumors are they're adding Cam Newton to the list of ESPN layoffs. Yeah. As we know, yesterday we were talking about Ryan Clark, who had been a part of the lineup since 2015, had been released in between commercials. They play dirty.
3: That's one way to go.
2: Flag on the field. Woo! Yes. Shaboozy has announced that he's got a new album coming out. Okay. Yeah, getting a little more country with it by adding Sam Elliott to it. Not only that, listen to this. Jamie Foxx and Teyana Taylor are on the list. And possibly Leon Bridges.
1: Okay.
2: We'll check
3: smart
2: this out.
3: Smart.
2: Get all the heavy hitters. And for those of you who are still watching Versus, tomorrow, YG and the Game going to set off to battle. Is that a good one?
3: Yeah. One blood.
2: Time for them to bring back the aunties to Versus. Just saying. Yeah. Get the legends.
1: Yeah.
2: It's not the word. It's what I heard. It's just tattletales.
0: Now you're in the know about other people's business from Tony's Tattletales. 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
10: What are the chances you are listening to this while drinking a nice hot cup of coffee? If so, don't let me stop you. For years, we've been reporting on the health benefits of coffee, and that's not going to stop today. A new study, this one out of Harvard School of Public Health, found that coffee and tea could help lower your risk of developing dementia. People who enjoyed 1 to 3 caffeinated cups a day saw the biggest impact. In addition to the caffeine, coffee contains hundreds of bioactive compounds that can influence inflammation, glucose metabolism, vascular function, and oxidative stress. It's also possible coffee drinkers might be doing other things that keep them healthy. Eating a more balanced diet, getting plenty of exercise, sleep, not smoking, or drinking too much alcohol. And finally, staying socially active. I'm Dr. Sanjay Gupta, helping you live a better life.
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16: 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Who's this?
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0: Kevin Ross spin, 94.1 WHRP. And this right here, Tony, man, parents are going to have to spin the block on this daycare right here.
1: A daycare.
0: So there's a daycare out in Dalton, Illinois that has been closed after reports have emerged about children running an organized fight club.
1: Children, what? Children running an organized.
0: An organized fight club. Daycare.
1: So I worked at a daycare.
0: Mm-hmm.
1: And as I recall, the daycare that I worked at, the ages were 2.5 to 5 years old.
0: Mm-mm. Oh, yeah.
1: This is like a preschool daycare I worked at. What kind of daycare
0: this one's
1: is this?
0: This one's older kids. So the teenagers are in charge.
1: After school?
0: But during summertime, you know, you get all the
2: like
0: kids
2: a,
0: there.
2: A
0: so like elementary
2: thing.
0: School
1: like
0: age kids.
1: Okay.
0: You know,
1: okay.
0: High schoolers are the ones that are in charge
1: Because I'm like,
0: of
1: wait
0: it.
1: A minute. We start now. Yeah. Okay.
0: Man.
1: All right.
0: So you got to test them hands out early.
1: All right.
0: You never know what can happen. So they're under fire because their kids have been fighting now. The parents are saying that... they had an issue with this, of course, because the kids were fighting.
1: Yeah,
0: but check this out. The issue is that originally the people that were fighting were cousins.
1: Oh.
0: Yeah. It was two cousins
2: members.
0: Fighting. And the administrators were like, hold
1: the
0: on.
1: The real McCoy.
0: This is a family issue, not an R issue.
1: Ooh.
0: And then some more videos came out.
1: Uh-oh.
0: Because you know how social media is and the kids be sharing things.
1: Yeah. Right.
0: Well, come to find out that they were encouraging other kids to get out there and fight.
1: The kids are encouraging each other to fight?
0: The teenagers were encouraging the younger kids.
1: So the teenagers were the ones putting it together.
0: Well, they were technically the camp leaders.
1: So they
0: were the administrators.
1: Oh,
0: yeah.
1: Like a summer job?
0: Like a summer job. Now, you know.
1: So they got some betting going on?
0: It's some side betting going on. Like, hey, Latay can beat up Bill. And then they got into the ring for a good 2 minutes.
1: Oh, no.
0: And it was all
1: That's
0: caught
1: horrible.
0: On camera. Now, the Rutgers Athletic Fitness Center has been shut down for now. However, they do want to continue to open the doors to the community.
1: What did you do this summer?
0: I learned how to fight.
1: I put together this whole fight club and with a 7 and 8 year old.
0: I mean, this is how you start
1: betting.
0: The UFC right
1: oh,
0: here.
1: My.
0: You
1: know,
0: it starts with the kids.
1: This is where the making of a Don King comes into play.
0: Man.
1: Right.
0: Well, you know,
1: a real fight promoter.
0: When you flip it, yeah.
1: Yeah,
0: you know,
1: when you
0: got
1: flip
0: a real
1: it,
0: promoter.
1: Right.
0: You know, you got
1: Let's
0: some real fighters.
1: Young. You got to look at the positive side of this.
0: Protect your chin. Protect
1: right.
0: your chin.
1: You know, the janky promoters, it's got to start somewhere.
0: Who's the kid that said throw in the towel, Rocky?
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18: We've all been there, in a boring meeting, a long lecture, struggling to stay awake. No matter how hard you try, you nod off, and that is never a good look. Aside from the obvious, making sure you're getting enough sleep, there are a couple quick pick-me-ups that experts recommend before you take your seat. If you have time, you might try to squeeze in a quick nap, just a couple minutes even. That can increase your alertness. Or try to pop outside for a quick walk. Get your blood and your hormones pumping. Splash some cold water on your face or grab a cup of coffee, obviously. If you're not a caffeine drinker, even just taking small sips of water throughout your meeting could be enough to keep you awake. Of course, you could also make a point to engage in the meeting. You're not likely to fall asleep while you're actually talking. I'm Dr. Sanjay Gupta, helping you live a better life.
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0: 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Maddox, Jr.
1: For a brief but remarkable moment after the Civil War, Alabama witnessed something many people had never been taught. More than 100 black legislators helped shape the future of this state during the Reconstruction period. You see, these men were ministers, teachers, farmers, veterans, and businessmen. They weren't elected to divide Alabama. They were actually elected to help rebuild it. Among them were Benjamin F. Alexander of Greene County, an educator and minister who championed public education. James H. Alston of Macon County, who believed agriculture, education, and responsible government could strengthen both black and white communities. And then Mr. George Cox of Montgomery County. He served during Reconstruction while also helping to represent one of Alabama's most influential regions. You see, together with many others, they helped write laws supporting public education, civil rights, transportation, local government, and economic opportunity. But their work helped lay the foundation for institutions that would later educate generations of Alabamians, including the growth of Alabama's normal schools and the future development of historical black colleges across our state. Yet many of the counties these men represented, including Greene, Dallas, Hale, Perry, Lowndes, Bullock, Wilcox, and Macon, would later become some of Alabama's most economically challenged regions right now. And we're talking after the Reconstruction ended, as well as how the political power has shifted even today. You see, their story reminds us that leadership is measured not only by who holds that office, but by what they build for future generations. We have three powerful Alabama power pinpoints. Number one is that leadership matters because these legislators prove that education, public service, and civic participation could transform communities. Number two, opportunity must be protected. Progress is never guaranteed. You see, every generation must protect the institutions that create opportunity for everyone. And number three, build where you stand. That's the greatest investment. You see, it's not about leaving your community, but helping to strengthen it through education, business, and service. As we continue this series, we'll examine how political change interrupted much of that progress and what Alabama can still learn from these remarkable leaders today. As historian John Hope Franklin once observed, and I quote, "History is not merely what happened, it is why it happened and what it means," end quote. Those words remind us today that history is more than remembering yesterday. It is accepting the responsibility to build tomorrow. Now, speaking of tomorrow on Black History Facts, we're going to travel beneath Alabama's soil to discover that great power that we talked about on last episode of the Black Belt and why that wealth attracted enormous political power. You won't want to miss episode two. The wealth beneath their feet. I'm O.C. Maddox Jr. of Black History Facts, and until next time, stay informed, stay inspired, and keep on making history.
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0: we up, we out, and we gone. Except for we still here. 94.1 WHRP. We got some news. Tony, what's going on?
1: Well, listen, this is one heartbreaking stories. So you probably saw this on the national news, and it's rather mind-boggling to me. First of all, you're on the river, and you're in the water, and you don't have a life jacket on, and you're not a good swimmer. Five people reportedly died on the river in Ohio after several of them went into the water to help one another.
0: Oh, man.
1: Yeah.
0: Man.
1: One person went in, was struggling to swim. Another person thought that they could save that person. And then another person thought they could help save that person. And it kept going on and on and on.
2: Wow.
1: And they say that's when the tragedy started to occur. And so here's a story that is so hurtful when you think about the kids that are left behind without their parents. A motorist actually nearby spotted what had happened. A frightened child had been like, hey, help, whatever. And they called 911. That's when the rescue crews went out to retrieve the people that drowned. So caution and a story to remind us, if you don't really have, and even if you do, you know, the water is tricky.
2: It is.
1: You know, currents are real. You never know how it's going to hit you.
2: That's right.
1: And then someone that is panicking in the water and you're trying to rescue them, things change physically. And then someone else realizes that they too are losing the battle of trying to help someone. And then another person comes behind them. And now what's happening is a lot of panic. And people are actually pulling each other down. You know,
2: making it worse.
1: So my encouragement is, if indeed you plan to do any water visits this summer or anytime, you're not a swimmer, get a life jacket. You are a swimmer, but you're not that great. Get a life jacket. You are a swimmer and you're a lifeguard. Get a life jacket.
2: That's fact.
1: You know,
0: like you said, these rivers are no games.
1: Right.
0: If you're heading out on the river at all, they require a life jacket before you can even get on a kayak, canoe, or anything.
1: Yeah.
0: So first and foremost, keep that bad boy on. It's not a cool point. Right, for
1: not
0: having it on.
1: All.
0: And then also, they call it survivor's guilt, right? So when you're out there, you want to save somebody, so you get out there to try, because you can't live the rest of your life in like, oh man, I could have did something. And that's what it's called. So if you can't swim as much as you want to save or would love to save somebody, don't. The best thing you can do is call 911 or an emergency service. Or if anyone else is out there, try to flag someone over that can swim, because it's harder to save two people than it is to save one person, even if you know what you're doing.
1: And, you know, I said life jackets, but sometimes those life floaty savers.
2: Yes.
1: A rope is always encouraged to have with you when you're near the water on the river. And even in the ocean, you'd be surprised what a rope can do. You know.
0: And then understand that when you get into that river, just because you can stand up at that point doesn't mean that 2 feet later 100%. That there's not a drop-off.
1: Exactly.
2: Facts.
0: So you got to know your environment. And there are no leveling grounds on these rivers, people. And the main difference between a river, your pool, and your lake is the fact that that current will take you, and it's not stopping for anything.
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16: I read this interesting story the other day, which was written by a colleague of mine, about why so-called, quote, admin nights are the new book club for busy adults. Now, I learned this is a term coined by journalist Chris Collin, who wrote about this life hack in the Wall Street Journal. An admin night is when people come together for a night, a fun night, while holding one another accountable to an assignment. The ones usually considered back burner tasks, the ones that you've been putting off. The person you choose to do an admin night with matters a lot, because that's your accountability partner. That's what one person told us. People love the social aspect because it can bring these boring tasks to light, make them feel more fun, and where you go matters as well. You need to have enough space and hopefully not too many distractions. And again, don't forget to leave some time for fun. I'm Dr. Sanjay Gupta, helping you live a better life.
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16: 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I'm talking about diet. 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For most people, 7 to 9 hours a night. 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I'm Dr. Sanjay Gupta. helping you live a better life.
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17: 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In the meantime, in between time, who wants to go to check out the 50th annual King of the Hill this weekend? We got your tickets. Caller number 5, because you all the way live.
18: All the way live. Caller number 5. 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
17: Right. Okay.
18: All the way live.
17: Yeah. 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Holla.

0: 94.1 WHRP, Tony in the Morning. About to chop it up and break them down. Those complicated lyrics on old school jams and new ones too. It's the old school, new school lyric breakdown.
1: Well, you might say this guy is a part of the new Jack Swing era. He definitely has his own sound. A guy that actually worked on the floor of the New York Stock Exchange back in the day. Also, I went to school and got his degree in communications.
2: Mm,
1: yes,
2: nice.
1: Got a backup plan if this thing didn't work out, but it has. With all these iconic songs, we're talking about the one and only Keith Sweat and a song that became the title of a book, Make It Last Forever.
3: Make it last. Make it last forever, ever. Don't let our love end. Let's make it last forever. Let's make it last forever and ever. Don't let our love end. Don't let our love end.
1: Let me hear you tell me you love me. Let me hear you say you'll never leave me. Ooh, girl, that would make me feel so right. Let me hear you tell me you want me. Let me hear you say you'll never leave me, baby, until the morning light.
2: Let me tell you how much I love you. Let me tell you that I really need you. Baby, baby, baby, I will make it all right. No one but you, baby, can make me feel the way you make me feel.
3: Whoa, don't let our love end. Just make it last forever. Oh, make it last forever and ever forever.
1: I think that the moral of this story is, the vows are, let's make it last forever. Keith Sweat, old school news.

0: 101WHRP. Tony in the morning. Check this out. Fetty Wap is officially engaged.
1: Oh,
0: yeah.
1: Is Fetty Wap the one with the patch?
0: With the one eye?
2: Yes.
0: And then he went to jail.
1: I said eye patch.
0: He got one eye.
1: Well, how do you know? Well, he has an eye patch. It might be.
0: No, he took it off.
1: Oh, he took what off?
0: His eye patch.
1: Yeah. Oh, that's going to say his eye.
0: Yeah, okay. His eye just, it's there, but it's not there. But anyway, he's seen love. He's seen love, and this young man has officially proposed. He's engaged to Alexis, not Alexis Sky. Not that one.
2: Oh,
0: not
2: good.
0: That one.
2: Good.
0: He got a new Alexis.
1: Not Alexis Play 94.1 WHRP Alexis. Not that Alexis.
0: He can be engaged to that one. He can be engaged to that one all day as long as he say Play 94.1 WHRP.
2: Yeah, that's true. That's right. True.
0: So the man is in love. She said yes. And like I said, it's not to be a mix with Alexis Sky because if you give her congratulations, woo-wee.
2: Wow.
0: Might be congratulations the wrong one.
1: The wrong one?
0: The wrong one. Okay.
3: The wrong one.
1: Well, if you haven't heard of Jimothy, what rock have you been sleeping under? Jimothy has to be the most popular raccoon in Seattle. So much so, people have been following him on social media, and sightings of Jimothy is very interesting because he doesn't look like your average trash panda.
2: Okay.
1: His legs are a little longer, and his body looks almost like the shape of a peanut. Like, it's like,
2: it is.
1: You've never seen a raccoon like this before.
2: Never.
1: They think there's some, like, maybe a little deformity. And
2: maybe he's mixed.
1: Mixed with what?
2: I don't know, a peanut.
1: First, I thought he was half a cat. And kangaroo. I don't know. There was a lot of things running through my mind. Like, it's very unusual to see a raccoon look this way.
0: Long legs, short tail.
1: Mm-hmm.
0: Look like he'd be prancing.
1: Mm-hmm. Mm-hmm. And Jimothy is getting a lot of props. You know, he's being inducted into the Smithsonian. And he's got a bobblehead, Jimothy.
0: Jimothy has a bobblehead.
1: Yeah, Jimothy has got swag and... You know, for a limited time, you two could wear a Jimothy shirt.
2: Wow.
1: Yeah.
0: He's doing it big. Jimothy don't have too much of a neck.
1: Jimothy no. But you know how you... Jimothy has a mask. Which means that Jimothy is a hero at the end of the day.
2: You got a mask, you're a hero.
1: You're a hero, period. Period.
4: A Better Life with Dr. Sanjay Gupta.
5: How often do you stop to wonder whether you should share something that's revealing? Maybe even embarrassing, with a partner, a friend, or even your boss. In her new book called Revealing, The Underrated Power of Oversharing, behavioral scientist Leslie John says doing just that can help you deepen relationships that are vital to your life. We need people to trust us in order to get things like love, friendship, and career success. That's what she told us. 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
5: Back in 2019, I made a documentary for HBO called One Nation Under Stress. And what was true then is still true now. Money and financial problems are consistently ranked as the number one cause of stress in the United States. And a brand new study out of the Mayo Clinic found that worrying about money may age the heart even faster than traditional risk factors. Unlike an acute stressor, such as a short-term work deadline or a brief illness, financial strain is often chronic and ongoing. And because money affects so many aspects of daily life, financial stress can be difficult to escape. Even so, financial stress does not mean you're doomed, just means you need to double down on the things you know are good for heart health: diet, exercise, sleep, and of course, not smoking. I'm Dr. Sanjay Gupta, helping you live a better life.
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0: You heard the 3 song clips, right?
1: Not all of them. I was getting back in my car.
0: Tell me what you got.
1: 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I'll let somebody else go.
0: All right. Thanks for trying. WHIP.
2: Oh, you
0: sent
2: me. Oh, guess what? I don't know the song. Well, I know it's You Scream and Tell. I want to.
0: Okay. You want to try again? Yeah. Call Me Back. Chris Brown and Usher at Protector Stadium down in Birmingham. And I need you to name the 3 songs for me.
1: It depends. Go crazy and run it.
0: You got it.
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5: Warm already this morning with temperatures in the upper 70s for most. We'll warm to around 90 for a high today. Partly sunny skies during the morning hours, but we will start to see scattered showers and thunderstorms as we head into the afternoon hours today, lasting through the evening. From the Way 31 Storm Tracker Weather Center, I'm meteorologist Amber Kulig.
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0: LeMay and Trip. Woo! Tony in the morning, DJ Brian 256. I remember back in the day we used to use that a lot.
1: Yes.
0: You be tripping. Yes. Oh, they tripping. Don't trip.
1: Don't trip.
0: For all of that and more. Moments away from the Midday Vibe, he's back with his vest. That's Kevin Williams, the Nighthawk on the Midday Vibe.
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October, London, Touch On Me and the Midday Vibe at 94.1 WHRP. Good morning. It is Kevin Williams. Thanks so much, T-Mill, for sitting in the past week. We're back and ready to get into it. Luther Vandross, It's Never Too Much on the Midday Vibe at 94.1.

0: WHIP and the Midday Vibe, Sean Milley. It's called Love Me. So back to school in just a matter of weeks. And CAFI on this coming Saturday, Community Awareness for Youth, happens every year. And it's a free backpack giveaway. 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And if you're out early, you could get some grocery. So come on out at the Calhoun Community College, 102 Wind Drive. 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Join us, your friends from 94.1 WHRP. 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
5: We've all been there, in a boring meeting, a long lecture, struggling to stay awake. No matter how hard you try, you nod off, and that is never a good look. Aside from the obvious, making sure you're getting enough sleep, there are a couple quick pick-me-ups that experts recommend before you take your seat. If you have time, you might try to squeeze in a quick nap, just a couple minutes even. That can increase your alertness. Or try to pop outside for a quick walk, get your blood and your hormones pumping, splash some cold water on your face, or grab a cup of coffee, obviously. If you're not a caffeine drinker, even just taking small sips of water throughout your meeting could be enough to keep you awake. Of course, you could also make a point to engage in the meeting. You're not likely to fall asleep while you're actually talking. I'm Dr. Sanjay Gupta, helping you live a better life.
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1: Yeah. You know what? I like the playoffs.

0: yet. No diggity, no doubt. Yeah. Blackstreet Productions. We out. Ride. We out.
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Ooh, there she is. My girl, Tims. It's called What You Need, WHRP in the Midday Vibe, Kevin Williams. The Weeknd, Snoop Dogg and Swizz Beatz next hour. This is Keisha Cole. Heaven Sent on the Midday Vibe, 94.1.

4.1 WHIP St. Harrison. It's called Bad. September 25th through the 27th, Oktoberfest coming to Redstone Arsenal. 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

fucking Swiss beat, WHIP. I like it. I like it. It's Kevin Williams every weeknight starting at 6, Night Flight 941. Kick things off in the mix with DJ Jam and Jay. Later in the evening, we slow things down with love songs and slow jams on Night Flight 941. So important to put your sanitation and things that you're throwing away in the proper disposal. I saw this frightening event on the news from Milwaukee. Sanitation workers, they dumped the cans and it exploded. Yeah, did you see that? Quite crazy. Somebody had put an oxygen tank in one of the trash cans and one of the workers seriously injured his eye and knocked unconscious. We'll continue to follow the story, but we're praying that he will be well after that frightening incident up in Milwaukee. So still to come for you, music from Lloyd, Lil Wayne. How about some Kehlani for you? Yeah, got that for you as well. Midday Vibe on Hump Day on 94.1 WHRP.

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0: It's called Folded, WHIP. She has a great career ahead of her, the award-winning singer. 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
8: As a parent, when you send your kid off to school in the morning, you know that they're going to be learning, they're going to be spending time with their friends. But a new study out of UCSF found adolescents are spending an average of 70 minutes of their school day on their phones. Now, some kids will say they need their phones to help with schoolwork, but this study found that they were spending the vast majority of their screen time on TikTok, Instagram, and Snapchat. Not really apps that you're going to be turning to for homework help. Now, the study's lead author said, "Don't blame kids for using their phones at school. Teach them how to resist them. Focus on what they'd get by putting them aside rather than what you're taking away. Explain how phones could hurt their academic performance, and also remind them of this. Nothing takes the place of real face-to-face friendships." I'm Dr. Sanjay Gupta, helping you live a better life.
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WHRP.

Summer Walker and Heart of a Woman at WHRP. It's Kevin Williams. Have you gotten that 2026 Tennessee Valley Summer Golf Card yet? What are you waiting for? Almost 70% off. 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Old School R&B Vault at the top of the hour. Mary J. Blige, Chuck Brown, and the Soul Searchers on the way. 94.1.

Lunch Hour, the Nighthawk in the house, in the building, doing the thing. And I just had to play this for my DC folk. Got a little bit of go-go from Chuck Brown and the Soul Searchers. Feel like busting loose. 94.1 WHRP.

0: WHIP at the Old School R&B Vault with Mary J. Blige on the home of the D.L. 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The show of the year, the R&B tour. 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All right, for your lunch hour, I still have Soul for Real, Usher and Ludacris, along with Lil Jon, on the way. Yeah! 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
9: What are the chances you are listening to this while drinking a nice hot cup of coffee? If so, don't let me stop you. For years, we've been reporting on the health benefits of coffee, and that's not going to stop today. A new study, this one out of Harvard School of Public Health, found that coffee and tea could help lower your risk of developing dementia. People who enjoyed 1 to 3 caffeinated cups a day saw the biggest impact. In addition to the caffeine, coffee contains hundreds of bioactive compounds that can influence inflammation, glucose metabolism, vascular function, and oxidative stress. It's also possible coffee drinkers might be doing other things that keep them healthy. Eating a more balanced diet, getting plenty of exercise, sleep, not smoking, or drinking too much alcohol. And finally, staying socially active. I'm Dr. Sanjay Gupta, helping you live a better life.
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Old School R&B Vault is on 94.1 WHIP and Busta Rhymes. It's Kevin Williams on the home of Taking It Back with T-Mill every Saturday morning, 10 a.m. He gives you hits from the 80s, 90s, and early 2Ks. He has that cleanup song for your Saturday, plus anything and everything that you ever wanted to know about your favorite artist, he will tell you. 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If you're celebrating your birthday, happy birthday to you. He's done it for such a long time. He's one of the all-time greats, regardless of what you say. He might beg, but he has longevity. Keith Sweat, happy birthday, my brother. George Clinton, he's from Kannapolis, North Carolina, celebrating his birthday. Of course, the founding member of the Parliament Funkadelic. And we wish actor and activist Danny Glover well as he was diagnosed with Alzheimer's earlier this month. Happy birthday, Danny Glover. And we remember game show host Alex Trebek, born on this day in 1940. Once again, if you're celebrating your birthday, I want to take this time to wish you a happy birthday, my friend. Check out all the celebrity birthdays. Very simple. Let's go to our Facebook page. It's 94.1 WHRP.

He is a living testimony. On his deathbed just a couple of years ago, Al, be sure, get off on your own girl, WHIP. It's Kevin Williams, next hour, Brent Faiyaz, Chris Brown featuring Leon Thomas. Taking you back on this one, bringing back some memories with Guy and Peace of My Love on the old school R&B vault at 94.1 WHRP.

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1: 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My love is blind, can't you see my desire?
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0: 94.1 WHRP, one half of the R&B tour, Chris Brown. It's called Fallen, teaming up with Leon Thomas on that one. Nighthawk on your hump day. O.C. Maddox Jr., Black History Facts on the way. I just love what Tish Hardwick and Associates are doing. They're having a grant writing seminar and workshop open for everybody Saturday, August 1st. It starts at noon. It's over at the Loft, 7500 Memorial Parkway. If you want to learn how to write grants, if you know how to write them already, just want to improve your skills, this is the perfect opportunity for you. The grant writing seminar and workshop. And we want you to be a part of this. There's money out there. And this could help you to get some of those funds that are just laying around. Once again, Saturday, August 1st at noon, a grant writing seminar. Thank you, Tish Hardwick and Associates, for putting this together. We have all the details on our social media, on Facebook, on 94.1 WHRP.
1: 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Maddox Jr.
2: For a brief but remarkable moment after the Civil War, Alabama witnessed something many people had never been taught. More than 100 black legislators helped shape the future of this state during the Reconstruction period. You see, these men were ministers, teachers, farmers, veterans, and businessmen. They weren't elected to divide Alabama. They were actually elected to help rebuild it. Among them were Benjamin F. Alexander of Greene County, an educator and minister who championed public education. James H. Alston of Macon County, who believed agriculture, education, and responsible government could strengthen both black and white communities. And then Mr. George Cox of Montgomery County. He served during Reconstruction while also helping to represent one of Alabama's most influential regions. You see, together with many others, they helped write laws supporting public education, civil rights, transportation, local government, and economic opportunity. But their work helped lay the foundation for institutions that would later educate generations of Alabamians, including the growth of Alabama's normal schools and the future development of historical black colleges across our state. Yet many of the counties these men represented, including Greene, Dallas, Hale, Perry, Lowndes, Bullock, Wilcox, and Macon, would later become some of Alabama's most economically challenged regions right now. And we're talking after the Reconstruction ended, as well as how the political power has shifted even today. You see, their story reminds us that leadership is measured not only by who holds that office, but by what they build for future generations. We have three powerful Alabama power pinpoints. Number one is that leadership matters because these legislators prove that education, public service, and civic participation could transform communities. Number two, opportunity must be protected. Progress is never guaranteed. You see, every generation must protect the institutions that create opportunity for everyone. And number three, build where you stand. That's the greatest investment. You see, it's not about leaving your community, but helping to strengthen it through education, business, and service. As we continue this series, we'll examine how political change interrupted much of that progress and what Alabama can still learn from these remarkable leaders today. As historian John Hope Franklin once observed, and I quote, "History is not merely what happened, it is why it happened and what it means," end quote. Those words remind us today that history is more than remembering yesterday. It is accepting the responsibility to build tomorrow. Now, speaking of tomorrow on Black History Facts, we're going to travel beneath Alabama's soil to discover that great power that we talked about on last episode of the Black Belt and why that wealth attracted enormous political power. You won't want to miss episode two, The Wealth Beneath Their Feet. I'm O.C. Maddox Jr. of Black History Facts, and until next time, stay informed, stay inspired, and keep on making history.
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17: Whether you're a student, teacher, or parent, we could all use a little extra cash at the beginning of the school year. 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
21: We've all been there, in a boring meeting, a long lecture, struggling to stay awake. No matter how hard you try, you nod off. And that is never a good look. Aside from the obvious, making sure you're getting enough sleep, there are a couple quick pick-me-ups that experts recommend before you take your seat. If you have time, you might try to squeeze in a quick nap, just a couple minutes even. That can increase your alertness. Or try to pop outside for a quick walk, get your blood and your hormones pumping, splash some cold water on your face, or grab a cup of coffee, obviously. If you're not a caffeine drinker, even just taking small sips of water throughout your meeting could be enough to keep you awake. Of course, you could also make a point to engage in the meeting. You're not likely to fall asleep while you're actually talking. I'm Dr. Sanjay Gupta, helping you live a better life.

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about a conservative regular girl that still can be thorough as don't need you. Psychic can reach a zodiac sign, it must be a Gemini moon, cause we about to go half. Mistakenly, nobody been in a bag, but how many bodies done been in her bag?

94.1 WHIP and the Notorious B.I.G. is Kevin Williams. Once again, thanks to T-Mill for sitting in the past week. Certainly appreciate you, brother. D.L. Hughley show at the top of the hour, Night Flight 941, later this evening, tomorrow morning, 6 a.m. Tony in the morning on 94.1 WHIP. Be encouraged. Take care of one.

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0: chillin' on Night Flight 941. Slow jams and love songs. It's your best girlfriend, Tony Terrell. 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